Is someone listening? Okay. Let me tell you the story of that guy. First you loved,

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They say the holy water's watered down, and this town's lost its faith. Our colors will fade eventually, so if our time is running out, day after day, we'll make the mundane a masterpiece. Oh my, my, oh my, my love, I take one look at you, you're taking me out.

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My DMs. What? You better come get your man. I think he wanna be way more than friends. What?

And she was right, this love of mine, my Valentine. As days and nights

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Listen to the mariachi play at midnight. Are you with me? Are you with me?